0: The music from the 90s to now is on Now 105.1.
1: I'm Mario Lopez. Talked yesterday about the predictions for the 2026 Christmas It toy. But before Christmas, there's, of course, Halloween. And the 2026 Halloween It color has dropped. Didn't know there was an It color.
2: Isn't it orange and black?
1: That's what I thought. That's the staple. This color evidently is going to surprise us. Designers and other pros say that pink will be everywhere, despite not being a spooky hue. Interior designer Marie Cloud explains, designers have been leaning into dustier, moodier shades of pink for a couple of years now, pairing it with black, chocolate brown, and deep greens instead of pastels. The experts noted that adding touches of pink and not going full on with the color will work well in any Halloween setting. Will it?
2: I don't know.
1: I mean, you're thinking out of the box here. I like the traditional orange and black, but what do I know?
2: I mean, if you're dressing like early 90s neon.
1: Maybe.
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1: Music rolls on. Mario and Courtney Lopez here with something I saw and thought was kind of interesting. If you were born in the 80s, you might notice that a lot of common baby names came from our parents' favorite TV shows and movies. Heather was big, inspired by Heather Locklear on Dynasty. Matthew became popular after Matthew Broderick in Ferris Bueller. Dirty Dancing gave us Jennifer as in Jennifer Grey, who was in it. Courtney, like my wife, because your mom.
2: That was on a soap opera.
0: Saw a soap opera. She had Courtney instead of a nice Italian name going, don't get me started. Well, anyway, according to good housekeeping. Yeah, exactly. Despite a lot of them losing popularity over time, they're starting to make a comeback. Some of the names that are surging right now include Letty, Billy, Angie, all that Courtney kind of sound, Rocky, and Heath and Benny for the boys. I haven't seen too many Heaths and Bennies, but okay.
3: Heath like the candy bar?
2: Yeah.
0: I guess.

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1: At Omari Lopez on IG, at Omari on Facebook and X. Mario Cordo Lopez here. Love hearing from you. Questions, comments, jokes, random thoughts, whatever you got.
0: Been digging through our mentions. We're going to see what's on your mind.
1: That's next.

0: 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This is Now 105.1. Y'all, tomorrow, Courtney Lopez, keeping the music and fun coming your way as Cordo reads one of the awesome notes that you send our way. 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Questions, comments, random thoughts. Who's this one from, honey?
1: I love this girl. This is from at Courtney Bartow. So I'm going to say you are Corto Bartow.
0: Okay.
1: I agree with her wholeheartedly, not just because we have, share the same name, but she said, whoever came up with the spelling for receipt was an idiot.
0: Receipt's one of those words that you think, okay, was it French? Did it derive from somewhere else? Because there's no reason we should be throwing a P in there.
1: I know.
0: It doesn't make any sense.
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2: Don Toliver brings out Justin Timberlake for a surprise performance in Miami. Check out the video of that.
0: Yeah, I saw that video, KJT.
2: Vin Diesel confirms final Fast and Furious film will be a worthy finale. You can find out what he means by that.
0: He said he went through multiple rewrites and writers. They already went to outer space. Where do you go from there?
2: I have no idea. They've done everything that is physically and literally impossible. So who knows?
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1: Here on Mario Lopez, quickly putting the spotlight on someone doing something positive in the world with our good D. Lopez. Who are we honoring this week, Frazier?
2: The iconic Rod Stewart. He headlined a private benefit concert in Southampton, New York, at the end of July, helping to raise about $1.7 million for Teach Rock, which uses free music-based curriculum to bring arts-integrated learning into U.S. classrooms.
1: Wow.
2: It was an intimate outdoor show at a private home, drew about 200 guests. Stewart performed free of charge, so
1: okay.
2: He didn't take any money. All the money went to the charity. Classics like Forever Young, Have I Told You Lately, and then joined Teach Rock founder Stevie Van Zandt for Having a Party and Stay With Me. Live auction also boosted the total as well.
1: You know, Rod Stewart, literally a living legend, 81 years old,
2: yep,
1: and still touring and performing and doing great stuff like that. I mean, these, would they be octogenarians?
2: Yes. Yeah. And look,
1: Barry Manilow, Rod Stewart, Mick Jagger.
2: All the Rolling Stones, right?
1: All the Rolling Stones. It's truly unbelievable.
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1: Almost time to drop some music knowledge on you. Mario and Courtney Lopez here. A few more songs. Then we go back to the release of the Aerosmith album that would break the band into the UK charts for the first time and ultimately become their biggest album ever. Back to reveal it next.

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1: You're on Mario Courtney Lopez. Time for today's lesson in music history, going back to this week in 1989 when Aerosmith dropped their 10th studio album, Pump, which featured this hit.

0: Pump, by the way, the album went on to sell over 7 million copies, and it featured 3 top 10 singles, and it won the band their first Grammy Award for Janie's Got a Gun.
1: Janie's got a gun.
0: Very good.
1: She's been on the run.
0: Yes.

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1: Mario Lopez here. Music rolls on after some quick health buzz. We're in the dog days of summer with record-breaking heat reported just about everywhere. And that heat means you're most likely losing sleep. You don't sleep well, I'll tell you that, if it's really hot. The Sleep Foundation says heat interrupts sleep and they can make you cranky. Oh boy, I know about that. And lack of sleep for more than 3 days can make you really cranky. And we don't want that. They say your bedroom should be a cool 68 degrees.
0: Uh-huh.
1: Wow. I love it like that. But the Department of Energy says 78.
0: Boo.
1: To save money. 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
0: Boo.
1: Around? 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

Errol Mario Lopez, and this is Now 105.1. All right, Mario Lopez here, keeping the music coming your way as we get ready to fire up Zoom so we can chat with today's guests, actor Jake Johnson and actress Mary Steenburgen. Going to get a scoop on their new pickleball movie, The Dink, when they join us coming up next.

0: The music from the 90s to now is on Now 105.1. What's up, y'all? Mario Lopez joining me right now from the Apple TV new sports comedy, The Dink, Jake Johnson and Mary Steenburgen. How are you guys?
1: Good, man.
2: How are you?
0: I'm well. Yeah. Congrats on the new film. It looks so funny. Sports comedy about pickleball, produced by Ben Stiller. Coincidentally, I just put a pickleball court in my backyard. So much fun.
1: What's your address?
0: Yeah, hey, come over. We have parties. Great thing about pickleball, kids can play. My parents can play. And it's a bit of a phenomenon, so it's great timing. What's the premise of the movie?
3: It's about a former kid who is a little tennis prodigy. My character, his dad, played by Ed Harris, wanted me to be the best.
0: Awesome.
3: When I was 17, I faced a young Andy Roddick, and he beat me. Kind of fell off. My father runs a tennis club.
0: Oh, wow.
3: Pickleball courts are coming up. They want more of the space. Ed Harris hates that and wants to take him down. So he sets up a duel for a tennis match. And the winner of that gets the courts. And my character wants to represent the tennis, but I get hurt. And so I start playing pickleball to recover in order to be able to play tennis. And I meet Mary Steenburgen's character, who's a pickleballer.
0: I love it. The Dink is the name of the movie. Quick break, and we're going to come back with some more Jake Johnson and Mary Steenburgen.
4: 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On with Mario Lopez.
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1: Getting back to Jake Johnson, Mary Steenburgen, who are on Zoom. Mario Lopez here. A new pickleball movie is The Dink. And you know what's ironic about that? Is I recently read an article where pickleball injuries are so on the right, because a lot of the senior folk play and it's a little twitchy, right? So they're tearing ACLs, ripping their Achilles. And it's, but it's still like booing, but you know, they got to be careful out there. But this sounds like so much fun. I'm definitely going to
2: Mario, you laughing about older people tearing
1: their Dude, it's hilarious. I'm one of the older people.
2: Not what I was expecting, sir.
3: Hold on, I will say, to be fair, Mario has torn all of those things
1: on himself.
3: I've torn
1: everything.
2: He's a jiu-jitsu guy.
1: That's right. I've torn every biceps, I've torn it all. But people, my point is, people do pickleball. They think it's safer. You got to be careful still.
2: Be dangerous, yeah.
1: You got to be careful, especially if you're of a certain age. All right, hang tight. More with Jake and Mary coming up. The first one is... You

0: Music from the 90s to now for Ames and all of Central Iowa. This is Now 105.1. Getting the scoop on the dink from Jake Johnson and Mary Steenburgen. It's Mario Lopez. Now, how much pickleball experience did both of you had prior to this movie?
1: This woman played.
2: No, I had played for exactly 2 months before they called me and told me about the movie.
0: Okay.
2: And so I was a beginner. To be honest, I'm still a beginner, but I'm a better beginner now than I was.
1: And I had had none. I didn't know much about the game. I'd heard about it. But when I first heard about this project, Sean, the writer, is an old friend. He told me about it. It was so funny. His story is similar to Dusty's arc. That really happened to him. He was playing in Beverly Hills with some older women, and they were talking a lot of trash to him. And then they all became friends and would invite him out to coffee, and he would go. But then he was like, I think I'm becoming friends with them, and I really like them, and this is all getting so strange. And so I got into pickleball in order to do the movie because I loved the idea of the movie so much.
0: It's great. No, it looks funny. I've seen the trailer. It looks really funny. Great cast, too. You mentioned Ed Harris, Ben Stiller, Patton Oswalt, Christine Taylor. And then you got Andy Roddick and John McEnroe appearing as well. Where did y'all shoot the movie? Did you get to stay in the States?
1: We shot it in Altadena. So we were here, but the country club was there. We were in, Los Angeles, Calabasas.
0: Nice.
1: But it was an L.A. movie.
0: I love that. All right, hang tight. A little more music. We're going to come back with some more Jake and Mary. I could be.

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1: Catching up with actor Jake Johnson and actress Mary Steenburgen this hour. New movie is The Dink. And Jake, you also have a TV series on Apple TV called Maximum Pleasure Guaranteed. Reviews have been great. Congrats on that. For people who may not be familiar, what's that one about?
2: That is a thriller about a woman who gets involved with like the underbelly of some like sketchy stuff. But I play her ex-husband and I'm in a custody battle with her for our daughter. So she's involved in a lot of madness and I'm involved in a custody battle.
1: Got it. Got it. That's a premise.
2: But it's a great show. I highly recommend it.
1: Nice. And Mary, you've had such an incredible career. Films like Parenthood, Philadelphia, Back to the Future, of course, Step Brothers. What set did you laugh the most on?
3: Step Brothers.
1: Oh, wow.
3: Hands down.
1: Well, no hesitation.
3: This is a close second, though.
1: Oh, nice.
3: Ink is right up there. Yeah. And that's really a compliment because I loved doing Step Brothers because I love to laugh.
1: Yeah. No, it's so funny. That's awesome that it was such a fun set, too. All right. Hang on. Quick break, and we're going to come back and wrap it up.
4: 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More Mario Lopez on the way.
1: It's Mario Lopez. 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

All right, a few more songs. I'm going to take up a new case in Cordo's Court. Mario and Courtney Lopez here. While Cordo's Court is for entertainment purposes only, if you happen to find yourself in a tough spot, maybe a disagreement with a friend or a family member, or you just need some good old-fashioned advice, we'd love to help you out. Just slide into our DMs over on IG, add on Mario Lopez, and maybe Judge Cordo will help you out-o. Don't move. Cordo's Court coming up next. Later.

0: I'm Mario Courtney Lopez. All rise and welcome the honorable and hilarious Judge Courtney Cordo Lopez. It is time for Cordo's Court. Today's case comes from Blake Halson, and they say, I think my girlfriend's daughter might be legit possessed. She acts normal around her mom, but the moment she turns her back, it's like Chucky reincarnated. My girlfriend's super sensitive about any issue involving her daughter, so how do I bring this up without sparking trouble? Ooh.
1: Well, unless you want to die, you don't, because she'll kill you.
2: Let's get rid of the knives.
1: You know, I don't know how long you've been together. I don't know what kind of a father figure you are in her life, but it could be a touchy situation. I would just wait it out and see. And just, you know, get some quality time in with her and you just together and see if you notice that stuff. Also, too, it could be a phase. She may grow out of it. Kids do that.
2: If she could be testing you.
1: Yeah, if not, you just have to reassess it. And like I said, sleep with one eye open.
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0: Omar Lopez, keeping the music coming your way as we squeeze in some quick buzz. Mariah celebrating the 30th anniversary of her album Daydream by dropping new live versions of songs from the album. Songlist isn't out yet, but the original Daydream album, Always Be My Baby, In One Sweet Day, which she did with Boyz II Men, Daydream 30th Anniversary Edition includes rarities, remixes, and live versions. Oh my gosh, 30 years. I can't believe, I remember when this came out, and Mariah's been a constant presence since then.
1: So was I alive?
0: Oh my God. You were like 20. Yeah. Omar.com to find out more.

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0: Oh, Mario Lopez. You know, I don't think you really need a degree to try and become a TikToker, but Arizona State University is now offering a new degree in content creation. Oh, this is not good for the MO of Arizona State. Or maybe it is. They're just
1: maybe they're just ahead of the game.
0: Maybe. Students are going to learn how to create powerful content across video, podcasts, and social media. They're going to have classes in building their brand, videography, audience analytics, and podcast production. One of the most talked about classes is called How to Become an Influencer. I cannot believe this. It's sort of arbitrary, though, isn't it?
1: Yeah, anyway, it's not. I don't know that there's a formula that will work every time for that.
0: Right. Instead of writing a senior thesis, students are actually building an online audience. And by graduation, they're expected to have real followers and even sponsors. You know, we laugh, but there are people making real money in this space. So maybe they are onto something. I don't know if you'd want to put all your eggs in this basket, but I think if you can do it in addition to something else, why not?
1: Maybe this should be your minor.
0: There you go.
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So if our time is running out, day after day, we'll make the mundane a masterpiece. 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

0: Wrapping up with Jake Johnson and Mary Steenburgen from the new movie The Dink. You're on with Mario Lopez. And Mary, is it true, random question, that you were originally discovered by Jack Nicholson?
1: Yes.
0: Wow.
1: Yes. Here in New York, actually a few blocks from here, I was not supposed to be meeting with him. I met with a casting director. And then I said, are you casting anything in particular? And she said, I'm casting a movie called Going South, but I don't think I can get you in on it because we're going to just have, you know, famous actresses. And I was like, you know, in a comedy improv group and I was a waitress. And so I said, well, I'm going to go sit out there and wait until you maybe give me a script. And then I go out there and I'm sitting down and I'm thinking, I've got to go back in and apologize because that was so pushy. And then I see these two and I hear this unmistakable voice going, are you waiting to see me? And I realize Jack Nicholson is not in LA. He's in this office or something.
0: Wow.
1: And then I look up and it really is him. He said, are you waiting to see me? And I said, no. And he goes, he grabs the script and he goes, here, come tomorrow. You've got 10 minutes tomorrow. And that was the moment that changed my life.
0: That is such an awesome story, you know, and goes to show there really are no rules when it comes to Hollywood, I guess, right?
1: It's pretty crazy.
0: That is cool.
1: I ended up having to screen test with a lot of huge stars at Paramount in LA. It was my first time to go to LA.
0: Wow.
1: And I was on my way home on the last day. I'd run out of all my money and I went in to get me for the one night's hotel bill from the Chateau Marmont that they owed me. And I said, would you mind giving it to me in cash? Because I've got to head home from my waitressing shift. And he's smoking a big cigar and he goes, sit down and worry about it, kid. You're on the payroll now.
0: Hey, that's so cool. What a great story.
1: Yeah,
0: thanks for
1: cool.
0: sharing that. That is awesome. Well, guys, congrats on the film. I look forward to checking it out. And everyone,
1: love it, Mario. It's fun.
0: I know. It looks like fun.
1: You had a pickleball court.
0: I'm a pickleball guy. I'm going to be all over it. The wife and I are looking forward to it. And everyone, please be sure to check out the new comedy, The Dink. And I appreciate your time. Thanks for checking in.
2: Thanks, Mario.
1: Bye.
0: Take care, guys.

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All right, that's it. 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Back to do it again tomorrow. Till then, Mario and Courtney Lopez saying good.

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1: Could you imagine Nick Jonas as one of the characters in your favorite Disney movie? Hey, it's Shannon L. Because turns out he did audition for one, but he bombed the audition. I'll share which one coming up in 6 minutes.

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1: Everybody keeps saying that the sleepy girl aesthetic is so in, and I just can't bring myself to satin shorts with lace on the bottoms. I'm pretty sure Hailey Bieber is one of the only people who can pull that look off. Justin is on for you now. Here's Daisies.

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2: Our love fern! 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
1: I love that scene so much. How to Lose a Guy in 10 Days. There are still no official details as to when it's going to be released. They're thinking late 2027, early 2028. Kate Hudson is expected to come back. She's attached as a producer, and they're hoping Matthew McConaughey, the same thing, but I will keep you updated as the story develops. I'm just so excited because it's been more than 20 years. The original movie came out in 2003. It's about time.
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It's Shannon O. We are officially in back to school season. Congratulations to Adriana Luna, Kimberly Gray, Jessica Kimball. 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And they scored $5,000 thanks to Donors Choose. 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
1: Coming up September 21st, Adam Levine kicks off his final season with The Voice, at least as we know it. Next season, they're going to bring in Joe Jonas, and it's going to be a different format. But this season, though, Adam, Kelly Clarkson, Riley Green, and Queen Latifah.

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1: If somebody asks you this question as an adult, you probably roll your eyes because it's another decision that you have to make. But as a kid, somebody asks you this as a kid, you probably get pretty excited. What is that question? It's coming up in 6 minutes.

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1: What do you want for lunch? Hey, it's Shannon. Oh, I think a lot of people, anytime they are asked, what do you want to eat? We get overwhelmed because it's just another decision that we have to make. But as a kid, you probably get excited. It's unfortunate that what you're packing in school lunches this year going up 10.9% for a lot of those items, including blueberries, sandwich bread, and animal crackers. But I want to hear from you. What was your favorite school lunch, packed or hot lunch? Sarah is calling in.
2: Mine, of course, was the rectangle pizza.
1: Oh, yeah. Everybody's favorite. I think that I preferred the pizza burger, though. Did you have those?
2: We did, and that was amazing, too.
1: Oh, man. I wish we had hot lunches at work like we did back in school. Now it's all healthy stuff and you feel like you need to eat a salad. What was your favorite school lunch growing up? Let me know using the talkback mic.
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0: Central Iowa's Now 105.1 with Valentine in the morning. Heads up for you, because I know you might be traveling for Labor Day weekend. 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
1: What's up, guys? It's Zara Larson.

0: Why do I feel for you? The average cost of a wedding this year in the U.S. has gone up quite a bit. I got that number coming up in the next 10 minutes.
1: They say the holy water's watered down, and this town's lost its faith. Our colors will fade.

0: 105.1.
1: There's definitely one thing that you and I can agree on, and that is that weddings are way too expensive these days. Hey, it's Shannon O. Research from The Knot just revealed that the average cost for a wedding in the U.S. is now over $34,000. The biggest difference is the location, but also how many people you invite. That's probably the easiest way to save money. However, Brooke, you were not interested in cutting back whatsoever.
2: We had 535 yeses for dinner, and then I think there was probably another 50 that came for just the reception.
1: Oh my goodness. So like 600 people. You're almost on Taylor Swift level.
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1: Ella Langley has just two more weeks to tie Mariah Carey for the song that has spent the longest amount of time at the top of the Billboard Hot 100 charts. 3 weeks to beat her. That is, at least until the Christmas season, when Mariah will probably get back up there at number one. But until then, we're enjoying Choosing Texas.

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1: Music from the 90s to now for Ames and all central Iowa. This is Now 105.1. Did you see that Olivia Rodrigo raised more than $20 million for women's charities this past weekend at her Daisy Chain Fields Festival? Alanis Morissette, part of that lineup.

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Hey, it's Shannon O, or at least most colleges and universities are. Actually, what is the top party school in the U.S.? Take a guess and we'll see if...

0: 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Find us on the socials at Now 105.1. Were you one of those people that went to college for the experience more than the academics? Well, odds are you went to one of the top party schools in the U.S. Hey, it's Shannon O. We just got a new ranking from Niche for this, at least for 2027. So this is based off of the party scene, athletics, access to bars, Greek life, and more. Coming in at number 3, University of Wisconsin-Madison. Number 2 spot belongs to Tulane University in New Orleans. And number 1, Florida State University, Tallahassee, knowing how to party.
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1: Hey, it's Shannon O. Getting ready to roll into Chapel Roan, who was part of Olivia Rodrigo's festival, Daisy Chain Fields Festival, this past weekend. 100% of the net proceeds went to nonprofits supporting women and girls. $20 million. 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
1: 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And you technically don't need to pay anything. I'll tell you how to win a trip out there with $1,000. 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
1: Oh, I love that. 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Everyone from Kenny Chesney to Stella Lefty to the Smashing Pumpkins, BTS, Benson Boone, the list goes on. 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

Central Iowa's Now 105.1 with Valentine in the morning. Did you party too much during summer and now you're thinking, maybe I should take a break? Hey, it's Shannon L. A lot of people are gearing up for Sober September. And the best part about this is if you try and you fail, Sober October is right around the corner.

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1: A lot of people consider September 1st the unofficial start of fall. 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
1: Hey, Shannon, I'm curious if you can guess the difference in generations when it comes to work, because Gen Z is twice as likely to do this, and it's not very good. 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

0: 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Gen Z is letting the team down. Hey, it's Shannon O. I guess a new survey found that 80% of Gen Z employees admitted to calling in sick at least once in the last year when they weren't actually sick. In fact, younger workers are twice as likely to call in sick even when they're fine. Here's the thing. If you do that just because you need a break, I get it. But don't do what Barry did.
1: When I was like 20 years old, I called into work and then ended up posting something on Facebook. And I was like, why did I do that?
0: See, and then everybody at work, including your boss, is like, girl, what the heck? Have you ever gotten caught when you called in sick for work and you weren't actually sick? Let me know using the talkback feature.
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1: I read something last week that the average teacher spends $900 of their own hard-earned money sprucing up their classroom each year. We can't have that. They don't get paid enough the way that it is. So if you know a teacher who deserves a little extra cash this time of year, now

The music from the 90s to now is on Now 105.1. $1,000 and a trip out to Las Vegas? Sounds too good to be true, right? Nah, it's real, and you could win it for free. 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

0: 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Find us on the socials at Now 105.1. So we knew that Lainey Wilson, Zara Larsson, and Benson Boone were all coming to our iHeartRadio Music Festival presented by Capital One, right? It's coming up in a few weeks, but we did add some new performers to that list. A special performance by the girl you just heard, Stella Lefty. Smashing Pumpkins going to be there. Ciara. It's going to be an awesome time. And if you want to fly out to Las Vegas, experience it all for yourself. The best of the best in music. Make sure that you're listening around 9 o'clock this morning. We'll have a keyword for you to text in. Win that trip plus $1,000.
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1: I know you're probably hanging by a moment because it's Thursday. Well, tomorrow is the beginning of a nice long weekend. According to AAA, it's going to be the busiest day to travel this weekend as well. 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
1: I've never heard of anybody getting mad at the Beaver before, but Bucky's, what did they get into? I'll share with you coming up in 6 minutes. Alex Warren is on for you now. My name is Shannon O.

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1: I've only heard good things about Buc-ee's before. Hey, it's Shannon O. So you can imagine my surprise reading the news last week when people were trashing the place. But it's because they shared their employee handbook, or like the rule that if you have tattoos and you work at Buc-ee's, you either have to wear long sleeves or you have to cover them up with bandages. So I'm curious if you ever were sent home from work because of a dress code violation. Nicole, it was all about your hair?
2: I had galaxy colored hair. I literally just walked home and was like, well, I guess fire me.
1: Yeah, it's a little bit harder to change your hair color than to cover up a tattoo. So I probably would have done the same thing. No job is worth that. Thanks for calling in, Nicole. What about you? Have you ever been sent home for a dress code violation at work? Hit the talk back, Mike.
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2: Could it be true? Could How to Lose a Guy in 10 Days be getting a sequel? That's what the rumors say. Kate Hudson attached to it as a producer. They're hoping to get Matthew McConaughey back as well. We don't have official details, but it could be released late 2027, early 2028. I will keep you updated as I hear more.

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Our iHeartRadio Music Festival returns to Las Vegas. How would you like to go out there with $1,000 in your hand? The best part is it's super simple. You're already doing the majority of the work right now. I'll explain more coming up in the next 10 minutes.

0: 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Zara Larsson going to be hitting up Las Vegas for our iHeartRadio Music Festival. This is a place that, Frank, you said you have never been to?
1: No, I've not been to Las Vegas. I wanted to go, though.
0: This is the perfect chance, Frank. So our iHeartRadio Music Festival, it's coming up in a few weeks. Zara Larsson's going to be there. Benson Boone, Stella Lefty, BTS, Smashing Pumpkins. Like, it is the creme de la creme of all things music. And you could win a trip out there with $1,000 in your hands. 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And 9 o'clock this morning, we're going to get you a keyword that you need to text in. 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
1: Hey, my name is Shannon. Oh, that's wrapping up the night for me. 9 o'clock this morning. 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

0: 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It's Valentine in the morning.
1: How you feeling?
2: Oh, I'm okay.
1: Okay.
2: Yes, I'm good.
1: John, how are you feeling?
3: You know what, guys? I feel great.
1: Yeah?
3: It feels bad to complain about anything after Jill comes in on her deathbed, so...
2: No, please, guys.
1: On her deathbed?
2: Please. Please don't ever feel bad for complaining. Honestly. Complain all you want.
1: Would I sing at your funeral?
2: Don't take this the wrong way.
1: Dude, you better not take it the wrong way. Because if you think I'm going before you... I mean, odds are, yeah, but I mean, lately.
2: That is a good point.
1: Lately.
2: That's a good point.
1: I might be singing there. So you don't want me to sing at your funeral,
2: no,
1: or you thought
2: you
1: were going to go after me? Which one?
2: No, I don't.
1: Who knows? Right?
2: I don't want you to sing at my funeral.
4: You can't stop him.
2: Yes, I can.
1: No, you gave me a karaoke microphone.
2: I did.
3: Yeah.
2: But.
1: What about, like, all right, so you're up there. Are you cremated or in a coffin, or do you know what you want to be?
2: I'm not sure yet.
1: It's tough, right?
2: As of right now, I'm in a coffin.
1: Okay, you're in a coffin, looking good.
2: Thank you.
1: up the top there, somewhere in the back of the church.
2: Okay.
1: Somewhere in the back of the church, you hear, Sweet Jillian, bum, bum, bum. Good times never seem so good. So good, so good, so good.
2: I would sit up so quickly in that coffin.
1: Wouldn't that be great?
2: And run after you and take you with me.
1: You raise me up.
2: No.
1: If I was going to sing a song at your funeral, what do you think it would be? If you had to, which we're not going to okay this.
2: Ooh.
1: I don't know why, anyway, because I'm such an entertainer.
2: No, if I'm going to have somebody sing at my funeral, it's going to be my niece Hazel.
1: Great. So I open for her. If I was going to sing, is there any song you'd want me to sing? You know, I do a mean Copacabana, a little weird.
2: Yeah.
4: Seems more about you, though.
2: Thank you, Brian.
1: Whose team are you on?
4: These are songs that you like.
1: Whose team are you on?
2: What
1: if I did a Disney song, you know? A whole new world.
2: No. And you do know Spanish.
4: Don't you really love that, like, is it a Mary Poppins song or something?
2: Feed the Birds.
4: Feed the Birds.
2: Okay,
1: Feed the Birds.
2: But that's
4: you probably don't want someone singing that.
2: Yeah.
1: Okay.
2: I think if you could sing the song from Encanto.
1: Okay. Which one?
2: Dos Oruguitas.
1: Okay. I could learn that. I could learn that. What's my time frame? How much time do I have to learn it?
2: You know, tomorrow's a promise to no one.
1: Okay. So. I'm on it today, guys. I'm going to learn that song. And I've got you on tape saying that's what you want me to sing before Hazel goes up.
2: No, I'm saying if you had to sing a song.
1: I have to.
2: No.
1: I have to speak.
2: I'm going
1: to
2: put it in my will that you are not allowed to sing at my funeral.
1: If you did something like that.
2: Wouldn't you laugh? Wouldn't it give you a giggle?
1: No, I'd jump off a cliff just to come yell at you. Because you know I'm speaking. There's no way anybody's keeping me off the stage.
2: You're not speaking.
1: Yes, I am.
2: No.
1: Wait, he can't even say anything?
2: No, I don't want that. Like, no.
4: I'm curious, how do you police this, though?
2: I'm going to have it written out.
1: Thank you, John. Thank you very much. Okay, let's be honest. Why wouldn't you want me speaking? Because this is very vehemently being you denying my chance.
2: It's not a you thing. It's okay. I don't want there to be a lot of speakers.
1: Got it.
2: You know,
1: who's going to speak?
2: Well, I would imagine Jeff.
1: Jeff will be gutted.
2: Right.
1: Jeff will not be able to speak.
2: He would be able to.
4: Well, in the perfect world, he goes first.
2: Yes, but I'm a lot older than him. So ooh. I said we're going to balance and we're going to go together. That's probably true
4: because men don't live as long as women typically.
2: Yeah.
4: So you guys probably will balance it.
2: I'm 7 years
4: watch
2: older.
1: This started a lot sounding like a murder suicide. Wow. Okay, I'm a little bit shocked. I thought you would want me to speak, being your friend for so long and a coworker for so long. I thought that that would be a natural thing, but I misread that. I'm sorry, that's on me.
2: But it's not
1: that's
2: you. Like, I really don't want a lot of speakers. I would love, like, maybe just a little history of my life, and then maybe my friend Joey, because he was...
1: Joey gets to speak?
4: Joey over Val?
2: Yeah.
1: Who do you know longer?
2: You, for sure.
1: And that's why she doesn't want me speaking.
2: No, Joey would bring so much light and laughter.
1: So you don't think I'll bring light and laughter and tell some jokes?
2: I hope you're inconsolable at this point. Like, I hope that you are just so sad.
4: But you hope Joey's good, though.
1: Not now.
4: I think I'm pretty
1: freaking consolable over here now. The story of her life won't be told by me because I can't speak. It's going to be Joey. Yeah.
2: You're going to bring up your stitches at some point.
1: No, I'm not.
0: You think, you honestly think I'm going to make it about me. You think I'm going to make it about me. Like I'm the center of the universe. Get out of town. And I had you speaking at my funeral.
2: No, you did
0: yes,
2: not.
0: Yes, I did.
2: There's no way.
0: I would love There's you to no speak way. At my funeral.
2: Really?
0: I would love you to speak at my funeral.
2: I wouldn't be able to. Like, that's... I want to cry thinking about that. Like, I would not be able to speak.
0: Well, let it out then. I'll feel better. You want to speak at my funeral?
3: Yeah, I already think I know what I would say.
0: Oh, what would you say?
3: Like, just a couple of stories that I would tell.
0: Ooh.
3: Like, no, like the, how much you made me laugh, how much you meant to me every day. And the story of you doing the fake alarm during the news is one that I think I would share with people.
0: That'd be a good story to tell from the pulpit.
3: I don't know. I like that one.
0: John, are you coming?
5: Yeah, of course I'm coming.
3: Let me check my schedule.
5: Let me see what day it's at, though.
0: Olivia's got a work thing,
5: just
0: man.
5: Depends.
0: Yeah, I don't know. I might have to miss that one.
5: As long as you don't plan it on EDC or Coachella.
0: Electric Daisy Carnival, whatever thing. Okay, gotcha. Well, listen, we're glad you're feeling better. Have you made your appointment with your neurologist?
2: Yes, yes.
0: Gotcha. Yeah. All right.
2: Thank
0: it's
2: you.
0: Valentine in the morning.
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0: you're listening right now in the iHeartRadio app, thanks for doing that. Always shout out from wherever you are, even if it's local, 31043. Love to hear your name on the radio, right? So cool. As a kid, I love that. Johnny London or Johnny McGregor. A lot of Johnnies back then. Or Tom Timmons or one of these guys would say my name on the radio. I got so excited.
1: Aww.
0: It's the coolest thing as a kid. That's what got me into it.
2: Wow.
0: Like, say my name.
2: Say my name.
0: And if they wouldn't say it, I'd go, fine, I'll get my own radio show and say my name over and over and over. If you guys won't do it.
1: You show them.
0: I show them. Exactly right, guys. We're all doing it now. Ha-ha. Take that. Anyway, reach out 31043. And if you're listening on the iHeartRadio app, do make us the number one preset. And you can always send a talk back through that thing, too. If you haven't figured that out, it's that red microphone icon in the upper right-hand corner. It's like a little voice note directly to the studio.

0: Now 105.1, it is Valentine in the morning. Today is September 3rd. This day in history, what stands out to you, Jill?
1: Okay, on this day, in 1976, what planet did NASA's Viking 2 spacecraft land on, sending the first close-up color photographs of its surface?
0: Mars. Ooh,
1: good job, Valentine. Yes. First time
0: There's
1: ever.
0: Only so many planets we can land on.
1: Right.
0: Yeah, some of them are just so inhospitable, they'd fry you like that. Mm-hmm. You know?
1: Yeah. Good job.
0: Thank you. I'm so very proud of my knowledge.
1: Space knowledge.
0: No, just knowledge.
1: Oh, in general, yeah.
0: Yeah. I'm not, you know, pigeonholing myself in just space.
1: No.
0: You ask me any question, I will give you an answer. I grew up with something called the Encyclopedia Britannica. I didn't have the internet like you guys and AI and Google and everything else. I took my mind and put it to the test each and every night on the pages of the Encyclopedia Britannica. Volume after volume.
2: Ask him a question. Ask him something. Anything.
1: Like the thing is, he makes up his answers.
0: Excuse me? You believe Mars was a made-up answer?
1: Well, no, not that.
0: Thank you for playing.

0: Now 105.1, music from the 90s to now. It's Valentine in the morning. Hey, Andrew, good morning, man. How are you today?
1: Good morning, Valentine, and everybody there. How is everybody?
2: Doing good, man.
3: Pretty good, Andrew.
0: What's new, buddy? What's up?
1: Not much. I'm working right now.
0: What do you do for a living? You're a driver?
1: I am a truck driver, yes.
0: Truck driver. You in a big rig or what? Box truck? What are you in?
1: Right now, I'm actually in a car. I'm on my way to go pick up a, basically, it's like a box truck.
0: Box truck, yeah. How's the horn in the box truck? Is it in the steering wheel or do you pull it down from above you?
1: You would pull it down.
0: Oh, he does the good horns, dude.
4: Ma, ma.
1: All right, there you go.
0: Do you ever have a girl flash you?
1: No.
0: You ever have a guy flash you?
1: No.
0: Okay.
2: Wait, is that normal for women to flash or men to flash truck drivers?
1: Probably more so women, I would imagine. I have heard stories from other drivers, but me personally, I have not.
0: You guys have never seen that?
3: I seen it in movies.
0: Yeah.
3: Like, I know it's supposed to be a thing, but...
0: You pull alongside the truck and you flash them?
3: I didn't know it was real.
0: You get a horn honk?
3: Wow.
1: Oh, Andrew. Yeah. No, it definitely is a real thing.
0: Yeah, it's two honks for every honk they see.
2: I didn't know we were supposed to do that.
3: Now you know.
2: Now I know.
0: Yeah, it's like, check out my honkers for your honker.
3: Is that why they're called honkers?
0: Yeah, that's exactly why, John.
2: Oh.
0: You didn't know that?
2: No.
0: That's why it's a euphemism for a woman's breasts. Horrible to say this. I'm not saying this is good. But they're called honkers because when you showed them, the truck driver would honk his horn.
2: No, I'm going to Google this because I don't believe you.
0: Andrew just said, he's a truck driver.
2: How did the term honkers come about for women's breasts?
0: Surprise, surprise.
2: No.
0: Did you misspell honker?
2: No, I thought I did, but no.
3: I mean, we don't really have
2: Sorry.
3: I'm going to believe
0: him. Yeah, let's just go with it. Googling honkers on your work computer. Good luck with that.
3: No wonder she's getting distracted over there.
0: Yeah, texts are coming in right now. Andrew's right. Honkers for honkers was the thing back in the day.
3: I'm also saying they're called honkers.
2: Because when they're squeezed?
3: Yeah.
5: Well, yeah, that's what I thought.
3: It looks like a bike horn.
5: Yeah.
2: And this says... When squeezed, they honk like a horn. I just want you to know.
0: What are you on?
2: Nothing
0: what
2: or website?
0: There's yeah.
2: no sound.
3: I mean, a virgin wrote that, I hate to say.
0: I've done some squeezing in my life. They've never made a noise. All right, Andrew, have a great day, man. Be safe out there, okay?
1: All right, thank you, guys.
0: And if I see you on the road, buddy, get ready to honk that horn.
2: Wait, you guys.
0: I told you.
2: Elena Von Honk, a famous burlesque dancer during and after World War II.
0: Yeah.
3: This is like a Val type site. There's no way.
0: No.
3: It's just a made up story.
0: It is not. She would show her to the truckers after World War II, and that's why they became honkers. Thanks, Andrew. All right, see you, bud. Bye.
1: Thank you, bye.
0: All right, take care. I'm surprised you guys never heard that story. The lore of the road, they call it. The lore of the road.
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Music from the 90s to now, now 105.1. It's Valentine in the morning. If you've got some happy news and you want to reach out, go ahead at any point, 31043, 31043. That's our text line. Even if you send it in like the middle of the day, you know, keep that text line handy. That's a way to contact myself and Jill and John and Brian and Laura, because we live off that text line. We just love connecting with you guys. So let us know your happy news at any point at 31043.

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0: It is Valentine in the morning, now 105.1. Kathy called in yesterday. We never had a chance to talk to her, so I told her to call back this morning. She kind of wanted to defend Brian on a topic we did, who's a nightmare to travel with, right? And I went home and I talked to my wife about how she's a bit of a nightmare to travel with sometimes.
1: Oh, how'd that go?
0: Not well, not well. So back to Brian for a second here. So she wanted to defend you, but Kathy, go ahead, tell your story. Who's the person who is a nightmare to travel with?
2: I hate to say it, but my darling husband is quite the challenge.
0: Huh? Why is he challenging?
2: Well, it's worse because it's a trip that we take every single year. Like we plan it every single year well ahead of time.
0: Yeah.
2: But somehow, and it's all packed. I got everything packed, ready to go. I got the coffee machine ready for the morning. I got an alarm set. We have 5 kids. Everybody's packed. They got their bags. And for some reason, we get up in the morning. He's totally shocked that we have to get up and leave. He's really upset for some reason, huffing and puffing everywhere.
0: Why is it so early? Why'd you book the early flights, right?
2: Okay. No, well, we travel with a trailer. We take a fifth wheel.
0: Oh, you do? Okay, gotcha. So,
2: yes, and we drive far distances. So once we actually get on the road, yeah, after we nearly divorced, trying to pack everybody in the car,
0: yeah,
2: he does this thing where the truck has like additional brakes for the trailer. He likes to test the brakes constantly through the 4 or 5 hour drive that we're, you know, out on the road.
0: Safety first.
2: So you're constantly, oh my God. No, but it's like we're eating or drinking and he's like just pushing the brakes real quick. I'm just testing the brakes. I'm like, why are you
0: know what he's doing?
2: That?
0: You know what he's doing, Kathy? He's going, I'm driving this vehicle. I look over and you guys are just eating and drinking and got your iPads and loving life.
2: I feed him. He gets his coffee.
0: Oh, lucky him. Blessings upon us dads.
2: He's fasting. He's
0: He's fasting because you're not happy with his body. Oh, did I open up?
1: What?
0: No, all right. Maybe I'm talking about myself.
2: No way.
0: Sorry,
2: not
0: Kathy.
2: Not at all. We have 5 kids. I'm absolutely happy.
0: I'm projecting. I'm so sorry.
1: And even after all that, you still called him your darling husband in the beginning.
2: Yes. It's just so frustrating because it's like, we'll be in the morning. Everything is ready already.
0: Yeah.
2: And he's still wandering around the house. And he's like, I need this. Did you pack it? I'm like, everything's ready. Let's go. And we're all sitting in here, right? Finally, he gets in the car and someone's like, I got to go to the bathroom. And he's like, oh, my God. We've been sitting here the whole hour. You took an hour to come to the car. So, then we go and we set up the trailer. And we're, struggling with each other. The kids are just sitting there. It's the most well-behaved they ever are because they don't want to get caught in the crossfire. And once we all settle down, we sit in the front. We crack one open and then we watch all the other couples fight while they're setting up their campers.
0: I don't know if I still hear that, my darling.
1: Yeah, exactly.
0: From the beginning of the phone call. My darling husband. All right, Kath, get out of here. Thanks for calling in.
2: Thanks, guys.
0: All right, see you later. 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

Now 105.1, it's Valentine in the morning. Do you think you have weirdos in your neighborhood? Do you think you have criminals in your streets? John does something called the Neighborhood Watch. It may not be your neck of the woods, which is okay because you don't want these people living near you. But John's Neighborhood Watch, two stories that stand out. Coming up next on Valentine in the Morning.

0: Now 105.1, it is Valentine in the morning. All right, guys, let's take to the mean streets.
1: All right, guys, welcome to today's Neighborhood Watch. There are just two crazy crime stories that I feel like you should know about today. So this first one I think is just so representative of this world we live in right now. There is this wild story in Taiwan. There are these robot vacuum cleaners that you can buy, and they have cameras on them, right? It's kind of like a Ring doorbell where you can access it anytime from your phone. Well, this guy caught his wife cheating.
0: No.
1: By remotely turning on the robot vacuum cleaner and watching her through the built-in security camera.
0: That sucks.
1: Stinks, right? So he actually was able to sue her and her lover, and he won $15,000 in damages.
2: Whoa.
1: Super cool. Then the wife countersued him for filming her without permission, and then she won. And now the husband was ordered to pay her $5,000 and then was sentenced to 5 months in jail.
2: Oh my God.
1: For invasion of privacy.
0: Bogus, bogus. Did she know, Your Honor? Did she know the vacuum cleaner was in the house?
1: I assume so.
0: Did she know the vacuum cleaner had camera capability?
1: I assume so.
0: I would assume so too, and that would be my argument.
1: You would think so, right? So he did come out with more cash, but he did have to not only lose his marriage and find that out, but he also had to serve some jail time too.
0: Yeah.
1: And that's just the world we're living in. I even hear like there's a possibility that the new AirPods that are coming out from Apple, like they might have cameras on it.
0: Are there new ones coming out?
1: Yes.
0: What do they see? The inside of your ear canal?
1: I don't know. Apple's got a big event coming up this month, actually, where they're going to allegedly release the new iPhone. And apparently, like, there may be cameras in the AirBuds so that, AI can help you decipher what you're looking at. Kind of like the Apple glasses, but instead of wearing the glasses, you can do it in your earbuds that are already in your ears.
0: Dude, we thought of something the other day, and I don't know if this would work. Anybody out there who's a tech person, because we're always fighting to get cameras in our studio. Like, other shows have built-in cameras. I mean, we don't. We use our phones, and we walk around, and we put them on boxes or little stands or whatever. It's horrible. We had egg cartons in here at one point.
1: Wow.
0: Just we don't have the budget for our show, and I get it. Other shows are bigger and get better budgets, so I get it. But we thought, what would it be like if Meta gave us all glasses, and we filmed the show with our glasses the entire time?
1: I don't think that's a bad
3: idea.
1: It's
3: fun.
0: So they get four video feeds at the end, they edit it down, and the show is filmed in our glasses. What would that look like?
1: It would probably be hard to follow because everybody's looking around.
0: That's what I wonder. But I bet segment-wise, like when I'm looking right at you, it'd be okay.
1: Yeah.
0: It'd be the weird spot where I go, ooh, what's this? And I'm looking down at my pants or something. That could happen, right?
1: The second story today, guys, is my favorite one.
2: Okay.
1: And this one's been all over the news. Like, there's a good chance you've heard about it. Have you heard about this 35-year-old guy named Dejan Love? He spent years convincing women that he was a wide receiver for the San Francisco 49ers and then scamming them.
0: Yes.
1: This story is insane, guys. Like, he's not just throwing on a Niners jersey and saying, like, hopefully nobody asks him questions. This guy built an entire NFL fake life. Years ago, he had a friend help him stage a video where he's signing a contract to the 49ers. And his friend says, oh, where are you signing to? And he goes, Niners, baby. And then he has all these posts where he rents luxury cars, will take videos from in them talking about how he made it to the NFL. He had his mom pose with him in one saying, couldn't make it to the NFL without my mom. He like will bring his Niners helmet to the beach and run like football routes and catch them.
2: What? Yeah.
1: He did a fake Fabletics collab where he
0: Full
1: pretended
0: on.
1: That he was sponsored by Fabletics.
2: Oh my gosh.
0: Sounds like somebody out the hall, I don't know, but okay.
1: Go through all this stuff. He even got footage from the Niners locker room and would post it on his Instagram like he was there.
0: Like he was in it, right.
1: But like he never was. In fact, it got so intense that some people would Google if he's legit and Google AI search would say that he was an NFL player.
2: Oh, no.
0: Oh, because of all the stuff that he had put out.
1: Exactly.
0: AI was just grabbing the Insta feed and everything else, right?
2: Oh.
1: So then what he would do is he'd meet these women through the dating apps. He'd tell them that he's this like sick NFL player.
0: Sick.
1: And then he would tell them that like he also did investments and he had this like 18-year-old accomplice who would get on the phone and essentially sell this investment that's going to make them a ton of money since he has so much money.
0: So he was taking cash from these ladies.
1: $1.3 million from 26 different women.
0: Over how many years?
1: Over 4 years.
0: It's kind of not that good.
1: And the FBI. I could do better.
0: Dude, I'm just saying.
2: Oh, no.
0: 20 ladies over 4 years, all you get is 1.3?
1: Yeah, you're making this
0: life. It's a lot. I'm not just saying it's not great. It's a horrible guy. Horrible guy, but I'm like, dude. You're not that good at this.
1: And the FBI, like, they do think that there could be some more victims,
0: sure,
1: too.
0: More
1: but
0: victims,
1: anyway,
0: right,
1: they were finally
0: people
1: arrested.
0: People don't want to come forward because they're embarrassed.
1: Right. So they were arrested in Idaho last week, and now so many people are posting these spoof videos
0: 100%.
1: Online.
0: My buddy JC in Dallas, he goes, sign with the Cowboys, man. You're not going to see me. A little

0: Music from the 90s to now. Now 105.1. It is Valentine in the morning. So earlier, we were trying to get somebody on the phone line, had technical difficulties with the phones in the other room. Some people blame Tashi. Some people didn't blame Tashi answering our phones. It wasn't working. They couldn't hear us. It's been a whole thing all morning long. So forgive us if that continues.
1: In Tashi's defense, I started my career as a phone screener.
0: Yes.
1: And there is nothing more frustrating when you do tell them the checklist of what to do before they go live on the air.
0: What's the checklist?
1: Turn your radio off. Make sure that you are in a good place where we have good reception. If you can, like, we'd love for you to be on a landline. Landline. You're a big fan of Valentine in the morning.
2: I just dated you a little bit.
1: Oh, sorry. Yeah, you're right.
0: Landline?
2: I used to work phones, too, and I never mentioned a landline. Oh, wow.
0: John didn't know what a landline was.
1: Thanks a lot, John.
0: Back in the day when Jill answered phones. Alexander Graham, is that you? Good to hear from you again, sir.
3: She's got a switchboard. That yeah,
0: Mississippi 523, we've got you on board here. How's it feel being called the old one?
1: I hate this.
0: Yeah, it's not fun, is it?
1: No,
0: so next time
1: not.
0: You guys call me the old one, remember that, okay?
4: They say the holy water's watered down, and this town's lost its faith. Our colors will fade.

0: 105.1. It's Valentine in the morning.
1: I'm always amazed at like people listening to us because some of you have really important jobs.
2: Yeah.
1: And clearly we don't.
3: Yeah. Empire Strikes Back, Star Wars 2, whatever, you know.
1: We're just playing games and having fun and just being company to you as you start your day. A lot of you are just getting out of bed. Some of you on the road. Some people get up at 7 o'clock. Everybody has a different routine in the morning. And you can set your Google speaker to be part of that routine or your Alexa speaker. Set an alarm to wake up. But all the people out there listening, getting up at different times, some of you have really important jobs like judges and lawyers and doctors and healthcare professionals and teachers and first responders, and just, it's amazing the jobs that people do while they listen to this show.
2: Yeah.
1: All I can think is that this idiocy is a respite from what you do on a daily basis, you know, these goofballs you listen to.
2: They give their brains a rest when they listen to us.
1: I think so too.
4: Important jobs need reset connection too, you know?
1: Right.
2: Yeah, yeah.
1: What is the deal with your outlook, your
4: outfit?
1: What
4: do you mean? Today? What are you trying to say?
1: Well, I feel like you should be on a stoop in New York with a bunch of other Italian guys.
4: Because I'm wearing a tank?
1: Greece or something.
4: Because I got a tank on?
5: You don't see a tank on you that often.
1: Yeah, you don't wear tanks that often.
4: No, but I wear it as an undershirt to like a button-up shirt.
1: So he's got a white tank top on, and then he's got a striped shirt over it, and he's got it wide open with the gold chain.
2: Mm-hmm.
1: He just looks like he should be on a stoop in New York going, "Hey, Vinny, we got to
4: I'm walking
1: what
4: in.
1: We doing.
4: We talking to you over
1: No, it's a good look for you.
4: Thanks, brother.
1: Yeah, it's just interesting.
4: All right.
1: You look tough.
4: Ooh, I feel tough.
1: I know you're not,
4: Whoa, man.
1: Doesn't work.
4: Hey,
1: but
4: let me tell you, I'll teach you a lesson.
1: Okay,
2: like,
1: hold on, right there, right there. Did you see it? Do you see what he just did?
5: Who tried to punch you?
1: He was going to punch me. He had his thumb out.
5: Yeah, dude.
1: Never punched
4: That's
1: someone
4: how you
1: before.
4: Aim.
1: Have you ever punched anybody before?
5: That's
1: his thumb sticking out like he's hitchhiking. It would have been worse if you had it in your fist.
4: No, yeah.
1: Right? You know that.
4: Everybody
1: so you're halfway there.
4: Everyone knows that. But then you put the thumb out and you're like, you know, it's right there.
1: Oh, you're trying to use it as a sight to
4: that's
1: line
4: right.
1: up my face
4: yeah,
1: with your fist?
4: Yeah, that's right.
1: Hold on, I'm going to punch you, but I have astigmatism.
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0: It is Valentine in the morning, now 105.1.
1: So you guys were right. There have been these billboards for Aflac Insurance, and they had been mysteriously tagged and graffitied, and it was to say Ben Affleck on it. Well, TMZ obtained photos yesterday of the real Ben Affleck with his spray can, spray painting the billboards. Now, Affleck has not confirmed if it is in fact, you know, they have a collaboration coming or he's going to endorse them.
0: Right.
1: But this looks like it's going
0: to be. So he's up there actually
1: campaign.
0: Spray painting it himself?
1: Yes, yeah.
0: Okay. Oh, times campaign. Are tough. You can't even hire a guy to do it.
1: And Dancing with the Stars just revealed their cast for this new season. It's going to kick off with a 2-night premiere on September 15th and 16th on ABC. Now, let me run down the list because the rumors were definitely true. We got actress Julia Stiles, also Jenna Dewan, which is interesting. They're both dancers. Mm-hmm. Fresh Prince of Bel-Air star Tatiana Ali, Paralympian Ezra Freck, Olympic figure skater Amber Glenn, social media star and podcaster Connor Wood, actress Sarah Jane Nader, Tyler Cameron from The Bachelorette, celebrity chef Giada De Laurentiis, actor Harry Shum Jr., who's been in a ton of stuff, but I know him from Glee. And what's interesting is Connor Levitt, he's the husband of Whitney Levitt, who competed last season from The Secret Lives of Mormon Wives. And then one that I'm very, very excited about.
0: Oh, do I get to guess which one?
1: Yeah, which brother?
0: So you got Zach, you got Isaac, you got Taylor.
1: Right.
0: Taylor.
1: You are correct.
0: Yeah.
1: Taylor Hanson is competing on Dancing with the Stars. I'm Jill with Entertainment Headlines.

0: me.
1: Music from the 90s to now, 105.1. It's Valentine in the morning. Coming up later on this hour, what is something absurd, absolutely absurd, untrue that you believed as a kid right into adulthood? I, honest to gosh, for the longest time, thought that gum was sitting in my stomach for 7 years.
2: Heck yeah, man.
3: Oh, yeah.
2: Me too.
1: 7 years.
3: Mm-hmm.
1: At this point, I still think there's a couple of pieces down there, you know?
3: Yeah.
2: Wait, are we sure that's not true?
3: That was debunked.
2: Oh.
1: Yes, I'm positive.
2: I kind of thought, I believe that until right now.
1: You ever have peace corn?
2: Stuff travels through.
1: But if you swallow gum does not stick to your colon wall and get stuck there. It comes out. Gum does, why would it stay in you for 7 years?
3: Normal travel time, it exits your body within 24 to 48 hours.
1: Oh. Yeah, it's normal travel time of that thing.
2: Okay, I guess it makes sense.
1: Of anything that's going down there, you know? But yeah, that's the thing. It's just normal. It just goes through your body.
3: But how did that all start? Why did we all believe that as kids and as adults?
2: Oh, because
1: gum, parents told us.
2: Need to scare us into doing things, for sure.
1: Mm-hmm. Parents would scare you all the time with
2: like, I thought it was illegal to have your little in-car light on if you're going through an intersection.
1: Right.
2: Turns out that's not true.
3: Yeah, you can't get pulled over for that.
1: This was illegal inherently, not even just intersections. But it was just annoying to the driver, that's all.
2: Yeah, totally. Know?
1: My dad told me singing in the back seat was illegal at one point. Because I was singing in the back seat, you know? So, what did I do? I moved up to the front and I showed him.
3: Yeah,
1: passenger princess. What's up? Something absurd and untrue that you believed as a kid right on into adulthood. It is a battle of the sexes. Representing the men, his name is Brian, works as a high school band director and enjoys going to concerts. Brian, what's up, buddy?
4: Hello, hello.
1: Good morning.
3: Representing the ladies, her name is Mercedes. She works as a program advisor and enjoys knitting. Let's hear it for Mercedes.
1: What's up, Mercedes?
5: Hello, hello. Good morning.
1: Good morning. Here's how it works, Mercedes. I'm going to ask you a few questions. Brian, Jill's going to ask you the questions. Best out of three wins. Still tied the end of regulation. We go to a not-so-tough tiebreaker question. Natasha, tell you guys to turn down your radio in the background.
4: Absolutely. Yeah.
1: Starting with the ladies. Here we go. Who is the founder of Amazon?
5: Jeff Bezos.
1: Yeah, correct. Nice job.
3: Brian, what is the name of Amazon's subscription service?
4: Prime.
3: Yes, that's right.
1: Current scores 1-1. What state is the Rock and Roll Hall of Fame located in?
5: Oh, my goodness.
1: Some of the friendliest people in the... Oh, no. Man. The super friendly people of Ohio.
3: According to the hit 70s song, what state is a sweet home?
4: Alabama.
3: Yes, that's right.
1: Current score is 2-1. Guys, Mercedes, got to get this right. What galaxy do we live in?
5: The Milky Way.
1: That's correct.
3: And Brian, what classic film from 1939 has flying monkeys?
4: The Wizard of Oz.
3: Yes.
1: Oh, he was so happy he knew it right away. Look at that. Guys, when you got it, brother.
4: Oh, the right stuff.
1: Battle of the Sexes Championship Certificate posted in social use the hashtag Valentine in the morning. You share that with pride, okay?
4: I absolutely will. Thank you, thank you.
1: You're welcome. Mercedes, as you exit the stage, this moment is entirely yours. You take it away.
5: Congratulations, and I will keep trying.
1: You take care. Have a great day.
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Music from the 90s to now. Now 105.1. It is Valentine in the morning. Hey, if you like to text, text us right now, 31043. What's something absurd and untrue that you believed as a kid right on into adulthood?

0: Now 105.1, music from the 90s to now. It's Valentine in the morning. Olivia, what absurd thing did you believe as a kid right on into adulthood?
1: I heard you guys mention it. The car lights inside at nighttime.
0: Yeah, parents would tell kids that was illegal, right?
1: Yes, he said it was illegal and that the police were going to get us. And I was so afraid of it.
0: Yeah, your dome light.
2: I still have problems with it because I'm just thinking, like, I don't know, it just takes me back to being a kid and having that on and knowing that it's wrong.
0: Dad yelled at you a lot today?
2: No, but I just
0: your amygdala's flying off right now.
2: It was distracting. And now I always feel like, ooh, a little unsure.
0: Well, I heard it caused male pattern baldness.
1: Is that another lie that people say growing up that is not true?
0: I don't know.
3: Stop. Oh. That was just a really long roundabout way to mention that I'm bald.
1: No.
3: No. Don't jump.
1: Brian. Well, it's funny now because, like, as a mom, I kind of, like, understand why my dad said that. Like, I tell my kids stuff like that all the time.
0: It's just annoying. Like, that's why people told you that. There's nothing to it, right?
1: Yeah, it was overstimulating. I'm like, I don't need one more thing in the car. My kids are loud. I don't need the light on. Like, I get it. I'll tell them the same thing.
0: Well, how many of us, like, have to turn down the radio when we're concentrating in the car? Like, a turn's coming up or something. You're like, hold on, turn down the radio. I got to concentrate. We just don't multitask well as humans, you know? So that extra little dome light would drive you crazy.
1: So I totally get why my dad lied and scared me about it.
0: Yeah. What else do you lie to your kids about?
1: Oh, my goodness. Just this week, my daughter, I told her that Target was closed.

0: Now 105.1, it is Valentine in the morning. Good morning, Kim.
1: Good morning, pal.
2: Good morning, Kim.
1: Hello.
0: Did Tasha tell you to turn down your radio?
1: No, I asked her if I needed to because I knew it was morning.
0: I love it. So, Kim, you believed it as a kid. It's absurd, and you believed it right into adulthood. What is it?
1: Okay, so I was talking to my son this morning and told him what your topic was. I was getting off the phone, and so I asked him, and he said, because I implemented the rule as a mother, but I convinced my boys, I had one girl and two boys in that order. She was the oldest, and I would come across a box of cereal that was destroyed when I just bought it. And so I implemented the rule, only girls, meaning me and my daughter, are allowed to open the cereal boxes because my boys would destroy them.
0: So he thought that was like a real mandate, like in people's households or something?
1: Yeah, that's what he said. I said that girls could only open the cereal boxes.
0: Only girls could open cereal. You know what I do hate about cereal, and I've never got it down, is like I'll pull the bag out to get a better cut on it. I can never get the bag back in the box perfectly.
3: Mm-hmm.
0: It happens to me with my grape nuts. very hard.
1: You got to let all the air out and roll it carefully.
0: Well, I'm a boy. I don't know how to do things. Thanks, Kim. You have a great day, okay? Tell your son we said hello.
1: Thanks. I will. Thanks.
0: What's his first name?
1: Eric.
0: Eric, what's up, my man? Thanks for listening. We appreciate you. Thanks, Kim.
1: Guys, love you.
0: Beautiful things. This is Benson Boone.

0: things that I've got. Music from the 90s to now, Now 105.1. It is Valentine in the morning. Barbara, good morning. What are you doing today? How are you?
1: Oh, I'm at work. I'm a kindergarten teacher.
0: Loving that.
1: Doing excellent. Thank
0: there's
1: you.
0: No way this is the Barbara that used to text in bad stuff about Jill over the years. We haven't heard from her in a while.
2: No, we have not. She was mean.
1: Absolutely not. I would never say anything bad about Jill.
2: Barbara, that scared me.
0: It's me. I'm coming clean on the air. Oh my God. Yeah, this Barbara used to say stuff about Jill all the time.
2: Yeah.
0: And plenty of people say stuff about all of us, but Barbara was Jill's nemesis on the text line.
2: She
0: very
2: has
0: funny.
2: Not let up.
0: I don't know. I wonder what happened to her too, Jill.
2: I didn't do anything to Barbara.
0: So you, beautiful Barbara, what's something absurd and untrue that you believed as a kid right on into adulthood?
1: Well, my mother told me that if you ate the whipped cream right out of the can from the nozzle, that you would get worms in your stomach.
2: Oh, yes.
0: Really?
1: Worms
0: in your stomach? Why would she tell you that?
1: I have no idea. I think she just didn't want us to put our mouths on the nozzle and... It's
0: well, yeah, but you
1: got
0: to kind of waterfall that anyway. You're not supposed to be sucking on the nozzle.
1: True. Absolutely. But later on, when I asked her about it, I was an adult. She had even told my older sister the same thing. And when I asked her about it, I said, Mom, you told us, you know, why would you tell us that? And she said, I never told you that.
0: Oh, she parents deny.
3: Mother gaslighting.
0: Yeah, mother gaslighting,
3: my mom's
0: right?
3: a pro at that. Don't you worry.
0: Is she really?
3: Oh, yeah.
0: Yeah.
3: That would have scared me away from whipped cream, though. I'm
0: worms in the stomach?
3: Still, the minute you told me that, I'd be like, well, I'm done with whipped cream for my life then.
0: I would have actually asked why. Why are we eating this if it gives us any worms at all, you know? And you believed it?
1: You could only get it if you put your mouth on the nozzle, I think.
0: Like nitrous worms or something.
2: Okay.
0: And that's like people have done bad stuff with that over the years, too. Is that what the whippets are or something, Brian?
4: Yes, that is what my old roommate used to do, and he was a dirtbag. Don't be like him.
0: Thank you. Yeah. All right. Does he have worms in his stomach?
4: He has something.
5: He's got something going on.
4: There's no question.
0: All right, Barbara, thanks for calling in. What's your sister's name? Give her a shout on the air.
1: My sister's Mary.
0: All right. What's your mom's name?
1: And my mom is Margot.
0: All right.
1: She's in heaven now, so.
0: Oh, she is. Oh, okay. How long ago did she pass? How long?
1: 2013.
0: Oh, it's been a minute. But yeah, we miss people every single day, don't we?
1: Every single day. And when I thought of the weird thing that my mom said to me, I had to text in and tell you.
0: Yeah. No, I appreciate that. I appreciate that. She's up there watching down now every time you grab that whipped cream can going, come on. Don't you put that to your mouth, Barbara.
1: Exactly.
0: But mainly that's like, I think it's a guy thing. I don't think women are like that. Like guys will go to the fridge and drink the milk out of the container. And now put it in a glass.
2: I've never done that in my life.
0: Never done that?
2: Never. Even when I lived alone, I still never did that.
0: Seriously?
2: No.
0: Raise your hand in this room if you're a guy that has done that in the past 2 years.
4: Oh, yeah. What? Really? This week?
2: Oh.
4: Huh.
0: At your house?
4: No, I'm
0: not. I did that at your house?
4: I don't know what you're talking about. No chance.
0: You don't do that?
4: No, because I was so scared. My mom would have whooped my hand if I did that.
0: Oh,
4: so I
0: just, like, you got caught?
4: I was scared to touch the milk, you know?
0: Did your mom beat you?
4: Oh, yeah, dude.
0: Okay. Oh, wow. Barbara, thanks for calling.
1: Thank you. You guys have a great day.
0: You too. Take care. Now, 105.1.
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0: It is Valentine in the morning, now 105.1.
1: So there have been these pictures and videos that have been going around for a while of Travis Kelce and a dog, this big, cute, fluffy white dog. And everybody's been asking, did Taylor Swift and Travis Kelce get a dog? And this has been everywhere, and I find it hilarious. But now we know, yes, they did get a dog because aww. Wendy appears with Travis Kelce in Tommy Hilfiger's new fall 2026 ad campaign. And they posted these photos of Travis and Wendy, the dog.
0: Oh, Wendy's the dog.
1: Yes.
0: You said Wendy appears. I'm like, who's Wendy?
1: Who's Wendy?
0: Wendy the Good Witch? And what is, I don't know.
1: People are trying to figure out what Wendy, you know, symbolizes or why they named their dog Wendy.
0: Yeah.
1: Now, Taylor does reference the story of Peter Pan quite a bit. One of my favorite songs of hers is Peter. And then also, Travis Kelce has said one of his favorite movies is The Sandlot, and Wendy is the lifeguard in The Sandlot.
0: Okay. Oh, all right.
1: Wendy Peppercorn.
0: Wait, is Wendy the one where he pretends to be like drowning or something like that, and he wants her to give him mouth-to-mouth resuscitation,
1: that's
0: right?
1: That's it, yep.
0: Yeah, that's a good scene.
1: I'm Jill with Entertainment Headlines.

0: Music from the 90s to now, now 105.1. It's Valentine in the morning. Now, later on this hour, what is the rudest thing your spouse ever said to you? Text in at 31043.
1: You guys going to be brave and tell us what your spouses have said?
2: I don't mind telling you.
0: Yeah, I don't mind
3: He's been
0: you
3: waiting
0: either.
3: For this, Jay. I
4: mean, not really. It makes me feel bad.
0: Yeah.
1: Oh.
4: Yeah.
0: They've said some stuff to us over the years.
3: It's not like a fun memory.
1: Have you said some stuff to them?
3: No.
1: Nothing. Yeah, but you guys were so
0: no.
1: quick
0: you
1: to
0: get
1: say
0: the wise,
1: no.
0: Have,
3: absolutely
0: get the
3: not.
0: The phone line,
3: just compliments.
1: No. Oh, I would love to.
3: My wife told me that my hairline peaked in high school once.
1: Oh.
3: And, something like it. She must have heard this somewhere else because something like it's going on a farewell tour.
0: She said that,
3: and it got
0: right?
3: like a huge laugh.
0: Huge laugh. Yeah.
1: Oh no.
0: My wife once said that she was just surprised because of my shoe size being 13.
1: Oh, guys.
0: Yeah, we've been through some stuff. We've been through some stuff, Brian. Yeah, and our wives are welcome to call and defend themselves because there's equal time, much like the world of politics will give you equal time here to the other party.
1: I'm going to text them both, just in case they're not listening.
0: Yeah.
1: Like,
0: well, we can guarantee they're not.
3: I don't think they care for this.
0: They're not fans of our show. My wife's probably got Seacrest cranked up or something. Who knows? I don't know. But reach out, 31043, 31043. What's the rudest thing your spouse ever said to you? But right now... It is a battle of the sexes. Representing the man, his name is John, works as a security guard and enjoys going to different theme parks. What's up, Johnny?
5: Hey, hello, morning.
6: Hello, morning.
1: Representing the ladies, her name is Kayla. She works as an assistant manager and enjoys trail rides in her golf cart. Let's hear it for Kayla.
0: What's up, Kayla?
7: Good morning.
0: Here's how it works, Kayla. I'm going to ask you a few questions. John, Jill's going to ask you the questions. Best out of three wins go to, if we're tied, we go to a not-so-tough tiebreaker question. If you're headed into school today, have a great day at school. Test yourself real quick here in the battle to see if you guys are ready for school. Kayla, starting with you. What metal is thought to harm vampires and werewolves?
7: Silver?
0: Yeah, turns out it's not true. It's not true.
1: It's not?
0: No, garlic doesn't work either.
1: John, if someone is very kind and caring, they are said to have a heart of what?
5: Heart of gold.
1: Yes, that's right.
0: Current score, 1-0, guys. What do you call the leader of an orchestra or a train?
7: An engineer?
1: Oh.
0: Conductor. The conductor.
7: Oh.
0: Yeah.
1: John, what is the name of the most famous blue fictional steam locomotive?
5: Ooh. Thomas the Train.
1: That's correct.
0: I love Thomas the Train. Oh, Misty Island. Oh, it's so good. I still love Thomas the Train. All right, current score is 2-1. Guys, got to get this right or the men win. Who plays... Iron Man in the Marvel Cinematic Universe.
7: Robert Downey Jr.
0: You just meet him for the first time or something? Robert Downey Jr. That's correct. You're still in the game.
1: John, you can win it with this one. What other famous junior starred in She's All That and Scooby-Doo?
5: What other famous junior? Ooh.
1: Freddie Prinze Jr.
0: Oh, shoot. Oh, I was a big fan of his back in the day.
1: Yeah.
0: What's he doing now?
1: He's still doing... He was Does just he do stuff? In really, something. Yeah, I can't remember, but he's still working.
0: Get back to me later on.
1: Okay, I will.
0: Call me up, text me, let me know what he's doing. Let's go to a not-so-tough tiebreaker question. Holler at your name if you know the answer. Your name will be your buzzer. Wait until Brian Burton finishes asking the question before you buzz in.
3: What's the most embarrassing thing to happen to you at work?
5: John.
7: Kayla.
1: John.
5: I say the most embarrassing thing that happened to me at work was I had just got some new shoes and the traction on my shoes, I guess, is too great. So I ended up slipping and dropping my coffee all over me.
0: You fell down because of your shoes and dropped coffee all over you?
5: Yeah.
0: That's
5: the
0: it?
5: Next day after I bought them.
0: Oh, man. Then you pooped your pants, right? It seems like that's always the most embarrassing thing ever. That's what happens to people. That was one of those common answers over the years. Well, guys win. Nice job, buddy. Battle of the Sexes Championship certificate posted on social. Use the hashtag Valentine in the morning. You share that with Pride, okay?
5: Thank you, guys. I really appreciate you guys. I really appreciate it.
0: You're welcome. Kayla, as you exit the stage, this moment is entirely yours. You take it away.
7: Thank you so much for the opportunity. Love you guys and all that you do. Thanks
0: love
7: for being there every day.
0: Thanks. I appreciate it. Now 105.1.
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0: You're mad about something. Married since 78. Your day is coming, John.
1: Oh, I've said plenty of things that have gotten me in trouble.
0: Oh, have you really?
1: Yeah, like
0: what have you said to her?
1: Everything that we have heard on the air, I've been like, oh, I've probably said that at a time.
2: I can't picture you saying something like that.
1: It's because guys are dumb, Jill. And I am one of them.
2: You don't mean to.
1: I don't mean to.
0: Right. Sometimes you go for a joke or just be sarcastic and it falls flat or something like that.
1: Totally.
0: I do, like, if you had Leilani on the phone line, she probably couldn't think of anything because I'm a very caring and sensitive husband.
1: Of course.
0: You know, thank you, John.
1: Of course.
0: Why are you biting your lip?
1: No.
0: What's the rudest thing I ever said to you? There you are, my spouse, but, you know, we work so close together.
2: Well, just give me a second.
0: See? If it doesn't come to you right away, that means there's nothing there. Marina, what is the rudest thing your spouse ever said to you?
3: Oh, geez. I'm still mad at him. This was like December 2014, and he didn't feel good. And it was almost midnight, and he wanted to go to the 24-hour CVS. And I didn't want to go. He told me, get up and get your clothes on and let's go. And I said, but I have no makeup on, and my hair looks like a mess. And he just slowly turns around, looks at me, and said, no one is going to look at you. I just, like, felt so bad. Aww. I got back in bed, and he went by himself.
0: I understand.
1: Yeah.
0: Both points of view here.
1: I can see me saying some dumb stuff like that.
0: Yeah, no, it's like the middle of the night, no one's going to look at you, nobody cares. At 7-Eleven in the middle of the night, you're there to buy cold medicine or something, probably.
3: Yeah, CVS. Yeah, I know, but I really look hideous. I look hideous.
1: CVS does have that fat screen when you walk in, and you're definitely on the monitor for the whole store to see.
0: Like, anyone's going to be like, whoa, look at this lady. I'm just sitting there watching her walk in, though.
1: All places, CVS maybe
0: is a place. CVS? They have a big screen they see you on?
1: Yeah. And
0: really?
1: It just says, like, you're being recorded, and it shows you as soon as you walk in.
0: Yeah, you might be recorded, but nobody's sitting there watching it.
1: I don't know, man. You know? Some dude in the back.
0: No. Well, I bet that he doesn't look that great. If there's a dude in the back getting his jollies from watching that, I'm pretty sure we're not going to be surprised at what he looks like.
3: No, he looked awful, but he was sick.
0: Not your husband. Not your husband. Wow, you guys really like to tell each other how bad you look.
3: I don't know.
0: I hear you. Marina, you still married to that guy?
3: I am.
0: There you go.
2: Does he tell you look beautiful other times?
3: Yes, he does.
2: Okay.
3: He does. He tells me everything. He tells me how good a cook I am, good a baker, and what a good wife I am.
2: Good.
0: What about the beauty? We get a lot of baker, cook, all that stuff. Does he ever say to you, it's late in the evening, she's wondering what clothes to wear?
3: Well, for 71, I don't look so bad, I don't think.
0: Dude, you're 71? You sound like you're 50.
3: Oh, thank you. No, yeah, I am 71. I just turned 71. And yeah, Jill knows me.
2: Oh, Marina.
3: Oh, yes.
2: Oh, hi. You are a great baker.
3: Ah.
0: Anytime you want to come by the studio, sit on our couch, you feel free, okay?
3: Okay, I shall.
0: All right. Thanks, Marina. You take care.
3: Okay. Bye-bye. Now, 105.1.
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2: What is the rudest thing your spouse ever said to you? Leah said, I said, babe, I'm out of shape. And he told me, round is a shape. Then Kim said, I told my husband, you changed jobs so much, you should print your resume in pencil.
3: Ooh.
2: And Alfred said, on many of our cruises to Mexico, she told me, act up and I'll leave you in your homeland.
4: Oh, wow.
1: Ouch. Sean, you get any issues yet with Olivia? I mean, you guys have been dating for 4+ years or something close to it now.
4: Honestly, maybe the meanest thing she's ever said happened this week. I was trying to show her a TikTok and it wasn't loading, but it was my favorite creator and it was something super dumb. And at some point we were sitting there for probably 45 seconds. She goes, you know what? I don't care.
2: Oh.
4: And I think that was the meanest thing that she said in a long time. I was very hurt by that.
2: Oh.
3: Wow.
1: Yeah.
3: That's it.
1: I don't care.
3: I'm dying over here.
4: I was putting the heart of my sleeve right there, dude. I was trying to show my favorite creator.
1: You not hear what our wife said to us?
4: Dragging us to hell.
1: Yeah.
4: I'll let you know when we get there.
1: Walking a broken glass with my wife, like Annie Lennox over here. And you're sitting there with, I don't care. Okay. Must be nice. Ah, it's early in the relationship, though.
4: He'll come around eventually.
1: All right, Golden, here's Hendrix.

0: It is Valentine in the morning, now 105.1.
1: Robert Pattinson is currently filming The Batman, Part 2.
0: The Batman.
1: And he says he's feeling his age. The funny thing is...
0: The Batman.
1: He's 40. He was asked...
0: God, get out of here, 40.
1: He was asked how it was going, and he said, it's good. I'm definitely feeling my age when fighting a lot. I'm literally like, wow, this is significantly harder than it used to be. And the cast for season 35 of Dancing with the Stars was just announced. A lot of the rumors were true, but for the first time ever, I feel... I actually know who everyone is.
0: Well, to be fair to them, they're not as bad as that old show, I'm a Celebrity, Get Me Out of Here. And you're like, yes. Who's the celebrity?
1: That's true.
0: You know? So they're never as bad as that.
1: Right. So I thought I'd quiz you guys.
0: Okay.
1: All right.
0: First, we'll buzz in if we know. We'll get on top of this. Because we can't all answer. Take too long.
1: Julia Stiles.
2: Oh, yeah.
0: Yeah, the actress.
2: Actress. Oh, you got
1: it. Do you want to give me a name of the movie?
2: Something about dancing. You can dance. 10 Things I Hate About You.
1: No. Yes. Okay, good.
0: You. Yeah.
1: All right.
0: Good
1: Jenna Dewan.
2: Yes, actress. She was married to Channing Tatum.
1: Yep, okay.
2: Step Up, Brian.
1: From the Step Up films.
2: Thank you.
0: Okay,
1: great.
0: Nice job.
1: Tatiana Ali.
0: Oh, a singer.
1: No.
0: No, boxer's daughter.
1: No.
2: Wait, another
0: actress? A singer?
1: Another actress.
0: Tatiana Ali never sang?
1: She sang.
2: Wait.
0: Well, then why don't I get credit for that?
1: Yes. Because she's known for The Fresh Prince of Bel-Air.
0: Yeah. I played her music, so hold it. No, you wait. I know you're just guessing. No, I'm not just guessing. Hold on, you little hotshot.
1: Oh, my God.
3: This is Tatiana Ali making a commercial for Valentine. Take one. Go.
4: Hey, what's up, everybody? This is...
3: Take two.
4: Hey, everybody, what's up? This is Tatiana Ali kicking it with Valentine.
0: Yeah, so there you go.
2: I can't believe you forgot what she did for a living.
1: Wait.
0: She was a singer.
1: I said she sang.
0: I said she sang, and you said no. I said singer.
1: But she's more known as an actress.
0: Maybe to you. I get massive points.
2: Are there any other names?
1: I'm so sorry.
0: Points on that one.
1: I'm so sorry. We are giving you the point for that.
0: Thank you.
1: Okay.
0: Do you have any points at all?
5: No, I have none. I just want one, hopefully.
1: Ezra Freck.
5: Oof.
2: Brian, professional wrestler.
1: No.
0: You can't just guess. You have to have a real answer.
5: Okay, fine.
1: He is a Paralympic gold medalist. He competed in Paris.
5: Cool.
0: I was about to say that.
1: Okay. Taylor Hanson.
0: Oh, from Hanson. Singer.
1: Good job.
0: Is that a loud singer
1: or
0: is he an actor?
1: I'm going to let you take that.
0: Okay, thank you.
1: Okay, what about Amber Glenn?
0: Amber Glenn was
1: John Glenn's
0: daughter and she went to the moon too.
5: I thought we said we couldn't guess.
0: Oh yeah, you're right. No idea. Who is she?
1: She's an Olympic figure skater. She just competed.
0: These Olympic people are sneaking in the back door in this thing.
1: Okay, Connor Wood.
5: Oh, yes, let's go. Internet personality.
1: Okay, great.
5: Love that guy.
1: Sarah Jane Nader.
0: Internet personality? That's what they call her, really?
5: Yeah, he's like a TikToker, podcaster.
1: Social media.
0: I just didn't know that people said internet anymore.
5: Yeah.
1: Sarah Jane Nader. Her sister competed on Dancing with the Stars.
0: And she's a professional herself. Not professional. She's a
1: model.
0: Model.
1: She's on reality TV.
0: Model. Yeah. She's a professional model.
1: Okay. Just four more names. Tyler Cameron.
0: God. Tyler Cameron.
5: Tyler Cameron. Bachelor.
1: Yes.
5: Oh, let's go, dude.
1: Giada De Laurentiis.
0: Oh, chef.
1: Good. Harry Shum Jr.
0: Oh, mushroom dealer.
1: Maybe it's Shum. I want to say Shum. That doesn't matter. He's on Grey's Anatomy. He's on Glee. He's an actor.
0: I'm sure it matters to him.
1: And a fantastic dancer.
0: Are you a Shum or a Shum?
2: Doesn't matter.
0: Nobody knows who you are. You get to go off in the first week. It doesn't matter, according to our entertainment headline reporter.
1: He's going
0: to
1: stay a long time. He's a great dancer.
0: Shum's pretty good.
1: Last name.
0: All right, here we go.
1: Connor Levitt.
0: Eugene Levitt had an illegitimate child. No, that's Eugene Levitt. Whoops.
1: No.
0: Connor Levitt.
1: Okay. He is the wife of Whitney Levitt. Oh,
0: Mormon Wives.
1: Secret Lives of Mormon Wives.
0: Yes.
1: Good job. I think Val won that.
0: Oh?
2: You did. No, you crushed, bro.
0: I'm not proud.
5: But you should get points taken away for the wrongs.
2: Ooh. Oh.
5: And then I think it's going to even out a little bit. You know what I'm saying?
0: You were just sleeping. That's not my fault.
5: Hey, I got 2 points.
0: You know?
5: I'm in this game.
1: And I apologize to Harry. Yeah. I'm Jill with Entertainment.
0: All right. Hey, thanks, Jill. Appreciate that.
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5: Yeah.
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1: I know how busy we all are, so no worries. 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
1: Bruno Mars with I Just Might. Heading into Labor Day weekend 2026. Hey, it's Delana. And, summer isn't officially over until the 22nd. So we still have a little bit of summer left, even though we're heading into Labor Day weekend. Hey, I wanted to give you the keyword to win $1,000 and a trip to our iHeartRadio Music Festival in Vegas presented by Capital One, in case you missed it at the top of the hour. 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
1: Teddy Swims with his latest Mr. Know-It-All. He's starting a residency in Vegas, and I just know it's going to be so good. He's so good in concert. Here's Frey.

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1: Alex Warren and Ordinary. Did you see that they're going to be doing a Dolly Parton festival, a two-day festival? It's going to happen in Nashville and in London. And it won't happen until next year, but there are definitely organizers working on it.
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1: Bruno Mars and Risk It All. Hey, thanks so much for having us on. I'm a Miley Cyrus fan, and she is teasing new music for sure. I don't know if you follow her on Instagram, but she shared a new photo, and it definitely looks like new music from Miley.

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5: 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We have a trick. If you're feeling a little stressed out by the mornings, I got a little trick for you. 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
2: Ryan Seacrest, Sissany, Tanya, the back room here.
1: Thank you, Tanya, for saying I have a cute shirt during that song.
0: Yeah,
1: that was so
0: cute
1: nice
0: top
1: of you.
0: And cute pants. It's like monochromatic today.
1: That's what dudes
3: you're
1: want.
3: You didn't say anything to me.
0: Yours is not as monochromatic as his, but cute. Yes. Cute vibes.
1: Does it have to be about you? Can I have not one moment of glory? I'm the only dude here. She gave me a, and dudes want to hear. That's what we want. We
0: literally
1: actually want to hear. We want to hear cute shirt. Cute shorts. Yeah. Cute bathing suit.
3: Is it a sage green or is it cream? I can't tell.
0: It looks cream. Yeah.
1: Yeah. Mm-hmm. I'm in cream.
0: And what about your shoes? Are you in cream shoes?
1: Sockless and sneakered up.
0: Cute. All right. Oh my God.
1: No, that's the cool look. I don't know if you know about what the kids are doing.
3: The first thing I thought of was stink.
1: Let me tell you about the socklet. It gets all stuck down in the bottom of your foot and your heel, and that causes you to walk strangely, and that puts your hip out of place, and now you've got an issue for the rest of your life. Same thing with sitting on a wallet.
0: Yeah.
1: Don't sit on a wallet.
3: I never thought about the wallet.
0: Uh-huh.
1: It's very difficult to me to carry all of this fashion sense on this show.
3: Mm-hmm.
1: A lot of pressure.
3: Yeah, you're doing your best.
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0: This is Now 105.1. Seacrest every single weekday. We do it. Why? Because we actually just love it. I mean, that's why we do this. We love being here, connecting with you. There's a way that you can cut down on the craziness of getting kids out the door if they're running behind. And that is on the way to school. And that is to use a timer. So, for instance, 10 minutes to eat, 5 to get dressed, and so on. Like, give them segments of time. They'll find it to be a game, and they'll stay on track. I think it's great.
1: I think that's great, too.
0: It works in live television, I'll tell you that.
1: Yeah. I've even seen some parents make the clock with colors. So, like, when we're, like, this color, you should be brushing your teeth in this color range, and then brushing your teeth here, et cetera.
0: Make it a game or competition, I guess.
1: Yes.
0: Today's quote, the only thing you should quit wearing as you get older is the weight of other people's opinions.
1: Oh, amen.
0: If it were so easy, we'd all
2: do it. Yeah.
0: But it's worth hearing. Come on, we got this.
2: We have to just work on it. It's like a muscle. You know?
1: And it's like better as you get older, too.
0: Yeah, because you're too tired to fight.
1: It's so true.
0: Too tired to care.
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1: Taylor Swift's road to stardom got going when she was still so young that she's already hitting milestones normally reserved for legacy acts. 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
3: Secrets. Abby is on hold. 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Great, right? But not exactly what Abby was envisioning. 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
1: Seacrest with you, Tanya Sissany in the back room. I got Abby on the phone. Abby, you say your husband.
2: Hi, there.
1: Hi, your husband got you a what?
2: An old dog.
1: And what's the problem?
3: Yeah.
2: Basically, I've wanted a dog for so long, and I've been trying to convince him, and he finally caved. But instead of us picking out a puppy or, like, even just a younger dog altogether, he surprised me and came home with a really sick, old senior dog. And, like, his reasoning was just that every dog needs a home, which I completely respect and I agree with 100%. But I'm just wondering if maybe he picked a senior dog on purpose that we wouldn't, like, have to be responsible for it for as long. And I feel really, like, bad and guilty even saying that.
0: I'm just thinking about your karma after saying that. I'm just thinking about your karma.
4: If you are not going to love this dog, Abby, there are people that will love this dog.
3: Mm-hmm.
4: Please love this dog. If not, please call us. We will find this dog a home.
2: I love the dog. That's not the problem. I just don't know what to do. There's no problem. You just need to move forward.
3: Yes.
4: Go love the dog.
3: What's the dog's name?
2: His name is Buddy.
3: Buddy.
4: Go love Buddy.
3: Oh, don't Buddy.
4: Everybody needs a buddy.
3: Oh.
4: All right.
2: Yeah.
4: Abby, thank you for your honesty, but go love the dog.
2: Right.
4: All right.
2: Oh, thank you, guys.
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Lisa Kudrow from Friends has nothing but love for Friends, but there's one fan request she refuses to fulfill. The actress says people still ask her to sing Phoebe's iconic song, Smelly Cat. Her answer is always no. She shared she'll happily repeat one of Phoebe's famous lines, but when it comes to performing her signature song, she's like, I don't want to

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1: All right, coming up next, Sissany, I heard you say with a certain tone in your voice, you fell for the bug guy's pitch on a new proposal.
2: Yeah, I don't know.

0: 1051.
1: All right, so you were telling us that somebody came to your door, a salesperson?
2: Well, they're not a salespeople. There are fumigators, or like the bug people that come and spray the outside of the house. And I just thought he's going to do the usual, like, hey, I'm spraying. What do you, you seen more spiders recently, whatever. And then that's it. Then he starts, you know, you guys are paying this amount and I could save you X amount of dollars if you switch to this plan. And I was like, oh, okay. And sounded cheaper and sounded better. And so I thought it would just be an easy, like, yes, go ahead. And then he's like, all right, well, let me, you have to scan this QR code. And then it pulled up like a whole DocuSign. And I was like, oh man.
1: Who reads those?
2: Right. So then I just sign, like Ariel from The Little Mermaid, like not even reading it. And I'm just like, okay, here we go.
3: Is that a thing? I've never heard that before.
2: And so that was it. And now I'm like, I don't even know what I signed up for. I guess we'll find out in 30 days when we get a bill or not a bill or who knows. But
1: what was the proof that it was cheaper?
2: I don't know, because I didn't read the DocuSign.
1: Well,
3: she just took his word for it.
1: You probably signed a term. Like a guarantee.
2: That's what I was thinking of. After I signed it, I was like, dude.
1: No cancel policy.
2: Uh-huh. But it's fine. We like them. I don't want to cancel them anyways. But it just was like, then I shut the door and I was like, why do I do that? Like, why can't I just say no?
1: You're not the only one. Why can't I say no to accepting cookies? I'm like, no problem. Cookies everywhere. Not the kind, you know, online, the digital ones.
2: Yeah.
3: Oh, you always digital accept cookies. Those?
1: Just to be faster.
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1: I still remember that moment when I said, America has voted. 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And time really flies. 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Her very emotional final episode of the Kelly Clarkson Show. 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

0: 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Seacrest with you, Sisney and Tanya. I asked ChatGPT what would an ex like about me. Anyone who's been close to Ryan Seacrest might like his personality and qualities.
1: What qualities?
0: He's ambitious. He's hardworking. He's a good listener.
2: Well, you are a good listener.
0: He's polished in appearance. He's low drama. This is great.
1: Oh.
0: I don't need a spouse.
2: I'm telling you.
0: He comes across as emotionally regulated, upbeat, and easy to be around.
2: Emotionally?
0: The kind of guy,
2: wait.
0: The emotionally? The kind of guy you can take anywhere without worrying about unpredictability. I could read this for days.
2: If you really need to pick me up one day, you just got to talk to ChatGPT.
1: Emotionally regulated is such a good tagline.
0: Here's the last thing in the scroll. Would you like to explore his downsides?
2: Yes. Yes. Yes. Yes. Yes. Yes. Say yes. Say yes. Say yes. Say yes. Say yes. Say yes.
1: No, oh no. Come God. On.
0: Let's see what we have.
2: And you can choose to edit which ones you don't want to say out loud if they're too deep.
0: He works too much.
2: Oh.
1: Okay. Capricorn.
0: He can seem emotionally unavailable.
1: What? You're emotionally regulated and now you're emotionally unavailable?
2: Well, he can seem.
0: Might leave a partner feeling like they're in second place to his job.
1: Oh, yeah. I bet you've heard that before.
2: Yeah.
0: May avoid going deep emotionally, which makes him seem shallow.
2: Wow.
0: All right. Well, that was a fun experiment.
2: That was fun.
1: Yeah,
2: it
1: was fun.
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0: 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Ryan Seacrest streaming everywhere. Any device. Take us with you. My mom listens every day on her walk in Atlanta, Georgia. Doesn't miss a thing. Every time we say something about her and I think she's not listening, she texts me and says, I heard that.
1: Yeah.
0: Connie Seacrest. Getting her walk in daily. 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
1: 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Now, technically, doom scrolling is...
2: when you just go down the hole, like, and you just never come back. And it can be an hour, maybe even more for some people, of just scrolling and scrolling and scrolling on TikTok, Instagram.
1: It's amazing how we just get sucked into it. Mm-hmm.
2: You get sucked into your own algorithm, whether it's dog videos or thrift hauls, get ready with me's, like all that stuff. And you just, for me, it's like DIY house stuff. And yeah. And so you just get stuck into it.
1: So there's an app to help you stop now.
2: It's called the 1 Sec app. I haven't tried this app, and the more I read about it, I'm like, man, maybe I should. You do have to pay for it. I think it's like $20 for the year. So it's not completely like that expensive, but it forces you to take a quick pause before opening up those addictive apps. So literally it's just a few seconds and it tells you to breathe. So you don't fall straight into the scroll, because I feel like for some of us, you pick up your phone to text a friend back or to just see your text messages. And then
1: you get into something.
2: Yeah. You get into your doom scrolling and you didn't mean to do that. All you want to do is just text somebody back. So it breaks that reflex of opening up your phone without thinking. Half the time after the pause, you apparently didn't even want to open Instagram anymore at all. Plus, it shows you how many times you've stopped yourself and how much screen time that you've saved, which can be a little motivating. So that's the 1 Sec app.
1: All right, the 1 Sec, SEC app, if you want to check it out.
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0: Now, 105.1. All right, it's Ryan Seacrest with you. Sisney, what was the last thing that made you nervous as an adult?
1: Ooh. I don't know. You got me out, caught me off guard.
0: Tanya, what's the last thing that made you nervous?
2: I was really nervous to release my book. Like, didn't sleep, didn't eat, really nervous.
0: For me, it was your officiating your wedding.
1: Yeah, I could see that.
2: Yeah, you've never done that before.
0: Not for you.
2: Oh, he's so, he just likes to wind me up, doesn't he? He likes to just...
0: Well, you'll probably officiate mine then, if that ever happens, right?
2: That's cute. What if you marry one of my friends?
1: Well, then it would make lots of sense.
2: Then it would be even cuter.
0: All right, so get back to us on what made you most nervous as an adult.
1: Having my children, maybe. Buying a house. Like, the night before you're about to, like, sign papers to, like, buy a house, you're like, oh my gosh, is this the right choice? What are we doing?
0: Yeah.
1: Those type of leaps.
0: When you get that feeling in your tummy, it is a feeling, isn't it?
1: Yeah.
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0: 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Now 105.1. Seacrest with you. Sisney and Tanya, thanks for listening to us.
1: I got some talkbacks that you left me. I'll play back next.

0: Now, 105.1. It's Seacrest with you. Thank you so much for listening to us. You can leave us these voice notes, these talkbacks. I got some, Sisney and Tanya. This is from Allison.
1: Yeah.
0: She has some issues with my comments about yoga.
2: Hey, Ryan, I was listening to you talk about yoga, and that was all sorts of wrong. You need to practice Ashtanga. Ashtanga is where all the yoga came from. I could teach you if you want, or you could come to the shala, is what we call it. And yes, we do call it a practice.
0: What is Ashtanga?
3: And what's a shala? Yeah.
0: I don't know. I don't know these terms. Can you look up Ashtanga?
1: She's saying that's where yoga came from?
3: Mm-hmm.
0: Ashtanga yoga is a dynamic, fast-paced style of yoga that follows a fixed repeating sequence. No, so, sorry, you may have missed that part. Allison, I don't want intense. I just want to like almost have meditative stretch, fall asleep, take a nap yoga.
1: That doesn't sound like it.
0: That's what I need. All right, this is from Judith. She's single. She's loving it.
4: Hey, I just want to let you know about the subject about being single. I love it. A lot of people do because they don't have to report to anybody. They don't have to be home at a certain time. Oh my gosh, stress, stress, stress. I got to be home for dinner. No, I'm good. So anybody that is single, high five.
0: Yeah, here's the thing. I've been there and not there, Judith. That won't last.
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0: Coming up tomorrow on the show, doing something for just 2 weeks will erase 10 years of brain aging. I'll tell you what that is tomorrow.
2: Oh.
0: Just do it for 2 weeks will erase 10 years of brain aging. Thank you for being here. Have a good one.

Central Iowa's Now 105.1 with Valentine in the Morning. Let's get a move on this work stuff so you can enjoy your holiday weekend, right? What up? It's Raph. Happy Thursday. I know. Get your work done, and tomorrow we'll check out.

eventually. So if our time is running out, day after day, we'll make the mundane a masterpiece. 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
1: Oh, what up? You got Rafa with you. Jessica on the phone. How are you?
2: I'm well. How are you?
1: I'm well. Thanks for asking. What are you doing right now?
2: Well, I am taking my daughter to her tumbling class. Hi.
1: Oh, hi. You're going to have some fun at your tumbling class?
2: Yes.
1: If I ever did that, I'd get dizzy just from tumbling. 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
1: Okay, I didn't have Peppa Pig and Sesame Street doing a collab together. Did you see this? They dropped a collab music video for the first time. Elmo and Peppa come together for a remix of two iconic songs. Peppa's Jumping in the Muddy Puddles and Elmo's Jumping in Puddles. I don't know if one or the other was like, oh, you copied me first. Or they're just like, hey, let's just make a video together, right? The video is the first of a 3-episode project with the shows. Elmo and Peppa's Muddy Puddles dance remix is on YouTube if you want to see that with your kids.
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Now 105.1, music from the 90s to now. By the way, did you see the Harry Potter TV series trailer that's going to be on HBO Max? It looks good. I know people are like, oh, it's never going to compare to the original Harry Potter movies, but you look at this TV series trailer, it looks really good. I'm telling you right now.

Central Iowa's Now 105.1 with Valentine in the Morning. Yeah, I hope you're enjoying your Thursday. Labor Day weekend just around the corner. I know you're looking forward to that 3-day weekend unless you already took time off.

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1: And let me ask you, are you ready for the Halloween season? 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
1: If you haven't guessed already, we're talking about Halloween costumes, costume ideas. You got to plan ahead, right? Just a week after Dolly Parton's death, 2 months before the holiday, Dolly Halloween costumes are flying off shelves and websites sharing how to make DIY costumes to honor the late singer-songwriter. So Dolly Parton is the hottest Halloween costume idea right now, next to like a ghost, next to your typical like, I'm going to be a Dracula. Like Dolly and Spider-Man are the two top costumes this year. So you could either be a hero or another hero.
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the home of Valentine in the Morning. Now 105.1. I have a feeling this song is going to be a perennial, like, Halloween theme song. We're going to hear it every year, just like Thriller these days. Tame Impala, Jenny from Blackpink, here's Dracula.

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1: 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She sang like literally in key, and those high notes she hit, like perfect. 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
1: It's my sister's birthday party, and I also just got a job.
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Central Iowa is now 105.1 with Valentine in the morning. Maybe we're getting a glimpse of Travis and Taylor's like future plans. Travis Kelce just bought a lakefront Ohio mansion. Looks like he's setting himself up for the future. Maybe a family. I know we're just speculating at this point.

0: 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Hope you're enjoying your Thursday evening. What up? It's Raph. Thursday, I know. We're almost there. The weekend is in sight. The long holiday weekend's almost there.
1: I'm going under in this time. I fear there's no one to save me. This all or nothing really got away. 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

This is Now 105.1. So it's state fair season, and this man in Alaska won the Alaska State Fair pumpkin weigh-off for the 15th time in a row. His pumpkins are massive, if you see the picture.

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1: Hello.
2: Oh, hi. I'm sorry. I was just trying out the number.
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2: Yes. Oh, my gosh. How funny. 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
1: Pretty excited to see Ella Langley live in concert in a few weeks, so I will report back after I see her live. And I'm pretty sure I'm going to be an Ella fellow officially after that. 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